bright, blessed day, the dark, sacred night, and I think to myself,

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And you don't always realize it. But you're always falling.

0: 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We can't do it because people say, where's the money going to come? Because they think money makes prosperity. It's the other way around.
1: 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It's just like life. It's one big roller coaster. One day you up, the next day you down. You never know how it's going to go. 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

Ladies and gentlemen, right now you are going to witness, all the way from New York, Big G on the keyboard, Algorithm on the drums, vocals by Barry Girl with their new single, In the Beginning.

Always the bridesmaid, never the bride. 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Speeds at a high rate, like I'm sliding on ice, maybe. That's why I made, if came at you sideways, I can't keep my lies straight. What I

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If I was young, I could wake outside your school, 'cause your face is like the cover of a magazine.

0: 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Come on, come on. Put your hands together. Come on, come on.
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Like the circles that you find in the windmills of your mind. Keys that jingle in your pocket, words that jangle in your head. 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

memories. 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Don't hide away. Window closed, the light is on. Is it dusk or is it dawn?